from the heart of the great Basque people to the whole world. Agur Haunak.

is just about overworked tonight. 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My feet are squeezed up in these pumps so tight that I lost circulation to my baby toes 2 hours ago. But the show must go on. I'm gonna give you what you paid for.

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And a small cloud passes overhead and cries down to the flower bed that

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That give me a feeling

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When you turn and walk away,